really clear. 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Not for all year, but ever and

Willow, weep for me. Willow, weep for me. Bend your branches down along the ground and cover me. Listen to my plea. Hear me, Willow, and weep for me. 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

life, so none will find me sighing, crying all along. 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
1: Sometimes I go to Coney Island.
0: Oh, the beach is divine.
1: And I love the Yankees.
0: Gita's just fine.

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If you're not by my side, I stay home by my radio. But I'm satisfied. All my flirting days are gone. On the level from now on. Don't go for any excitement now. Books are my best company. All my opinions have changed somehow.

Now those were the words that were written for Marie Chevalier in 1958. Well, kids, these are the words that were written for me in 1999.

0: buddy Cabinet back him up.
1: I see Brother Danny in Barcelona coming in with that break.
0: Watch this choir coming up.

0: Say, what's the big event?
1: Man, a special train is coming on track number one.
0: Well, it's got to be the Pittsburgh Pirates.

imagination. Beyond it is another dimension. A dimension of sight. A dimension of sound. A dimension of mind. You're moving through a land of both shadow and substance, of things and ideas. Guiding you through this wondrous journey is the hypnotic sound of the Twilight Tomb.

0: Dumps. Had an amber shoe that was Dumps.
1: You were singing it.
0: Pops. You should have heard old Satchmo play.
1: I'll bet it was grand.
0: His chicks would

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That make it thrice. Let's make it four. What a break. 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

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But I evidently didn't give him the right answer, because he said to me...

0: One ticket, please. Lord have mercy, everybody's here. Hey, what's going on, man?
1: Yeah, she's at home.
0: Yeah, she

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Don't bring everybody down like this. Don't worry. It will soon pass, whatever it is. Don't worry, be happy.

I'm happy as a king. And foolish, though it may seem to me that's everything.